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XPN. It is the midday show, and in the nights, right into morning has broken. I liked pairing those two together, and even better, 55 years ago today, Cat Stevens released that album, his fifth studio work, called Teaser and the Fire Cat, Morning Has Broken. And Beck, who's going to be in Philadelphia this month, October 18th, he's got a show.

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1: 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Hi, I'm Kaleo. For years, singer

Jason Singer, who performs as Michigander. Song is called Taxi. It is from the latest album, Over Before You Know It. I never clap in the right place. And you would think I know this after 40 years of hearing Blister in the Sun from Violent Femmes. Stay close. It's Claro's first time. When we get